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0: What's your husband's name?
1: Nia.
0: Spell it.
1: N-H-I-A. I'm Puerto Rican, and he's Hmong.
0: I have never heard of that combination before.
1: We have three beautiful kids. They're gorgeous.
0: So, you're Puerto Rican, your husband is Hmong.
1: Mm-hmm.
0: How did your families take to this?
1: Well, my family was good. His family didn't like me for a long time.
0: They didn't like you, or they didn't like the fact that he was marrying outside of his tradition?
1: And both.
0: Because I would say it would be hard not to like you, just talking to you on the phone. You sound like a sweetheart.
1: Oh, thank you. Well, I gained their love. They love me very much now, just as I love them.
0: You gained their love, or you had their grandbabies and they couldn't help but love you?
1: Both.
0: Yeah.
1: They love me very much. He tells me all the time. I just want to dedicate a song to my husband. He's been working really hard for this family. We're going on our fourth baby.
0: In how many years?
1: 6 years.
0: Oh my goodness, girl.
1: It's been wonderful. So I just want to let him know how much he's appreciated.
0: I will find a great song for you.
1: Thank you very much.
0: Okay.

Tonight, we get a story from Cecilia, who wants to honor a dad in her life. She says, my story's a bit different. My husband is not sweet. Today is our 34th anniversary. Happy anniversary. Happy anniversary. And it's also the season for Father's Day. This man I married is a cussing ex-sailor. But I want to tell you why I'm still here after 34 years. He will do anything. And I mean anything for our two sons, sacrificing everything for them. He brings me breakfast in bed. He gathers wild flowers beside the road for me. He woos me with love poems that would melt your socks off. He's given me a life of adventure and travel that I love. But the most important thing is that he always lets me be me. He doesn't try to make me into something I'm not. I can't cook. I don't clean house very well. But he stepped up and filled in where I was weak. He accepted me as I was, and he worked around it. He gave me freedom to go and do what I wanted to do, and I always knew we would be there for each other. I trust him beyond measure. Thanks for the opportunity to tell you about my cursing, grouchy sailor and the love we still share after 34 years. Happy Father's Day to the man of my dreams.

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0: have a best friend? Someone who knows you inside and out, your good qualities, your bad qualities, your character defects, the little games that you can play, and they still love you. Someone that can laugh with you, that you share a history with, that you can just be yourself with. I hope you've got such a friend. If you do, call me and tell me, and we'll find a song for them. And more importantly, I hope you are that kind of friend to others in your life. I hope you are a trustworthy person that people can open up and be real around without the fear of being judged or being talked about or being hurt in any way. Tonight's a good night to focus on being a better friend, don't you think? We'll be back with your stories of friendship and love and relationships growing deeper. 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
0: Q92, the home of Marino in the Morning. Hi, Tracy. What can I do for you?
20: I just want to call to let you know that I have the most amazing husband of 24 years, 26 years of my life, and he is just absolutely amazing. I just want to share that. You know, there are wonderful significant others out there. You just gotta pray and hope and know that there's somebody for everybody.
0: So what is your somebody's name? What is this terrific, fabulous person for 24 or 26 years by your side? What's his name?
20: His name is Jose.
0: And what makes him the most wonderful thing since sliced bread? You sound so in love.
20: Oh, I really am. He's very compassionate. He does things that I think that some of the people I know don't do. Like, he'll sit there and cater to me, and he'll, you know, little things like brushing my hair or, you know, painting my toenails and just listening to me and just, you know, just understanding me and putting up with everything that I throw at him, you know, be it negative or positive. And he's just such a catering, loving, caring man, and he's very calm and very sweet.
0: And where did you find this prince? Because he sounds amazing. He paints your toenails.
20: He puts lotion on me. He's just such he does laundry and cooks, and I'm like, whoa, you know? I mean, and it hasn't changed in 26 years I've been with him. And a lot of people are discouraged out there because they feel like they can't find this or right. But there's somebody for everybody. And you know what? Some are different than others. But there's always hope. And in God's timing, you will find somebody just as wonderful as Jose is.
0: I will play a song for you, too. Thank you for calling and sharing your sweet love story.
20: Oh, thank you so much.

0: Love, laughter, and music to help you feel good. This is Delilah.
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2: They say the holy water's watered down, and this town's lost its faith. Our colors will fade.

0: Nicole. Thank you for calling.
1: Hi, Delilah.
0: How are you?
1: Good. How are you?
0: I'm wonderful. What can I do for you?
1: I was just calling to tell you about my stepdad. His name is Jeff, and he's been married to my mom for about 5 years now, and he's just incredible.
0: How old are you?
1: I am 20.
0: So he came into your world when most girls want nothing to do with step-parents, nothing to do with their mother falling in love.
1: Well, it wasn't really like that with my stepdad. I was really comfortable around him right away. He just... I don't want to say I think of him as more of a dad than my real dad, because I love my dad, don't get me wrong, but my stepdad has supported me on so many more issues than my real dad has.
0: So instead of using the term real, let's just say your birth father, who's who you love and who is a good guy, and then there's your stepdad, who sounds like is very actively involved in your life and in parenting you and supporting you.
1: Oh, he's very active in my life. I just moved out of my house, and him and my mom have helped me more than anybody could ever imagine.
0: So you have been double blessed.
1: I have.
0: Let me find a great song that'll let him know that.
1: Thank you very much, Delilah.
0: You have a good night, Nicole, and a good summer.
1: You too.

0: Hi, thanks for calling. This is Delilah.
1: Hi, Delilah.
0: Brittany, what can I do for you?
1: Well, I just wanted a song played for my husband. We've been through quite a bit the last few years. We've had our issues and we've came through them. And when we got together, I had a son of my own. And he's took him in as his own. And he's just been there through everything. Had quite a few health issues through the past years. And I just want a song played for him.
0: So he's a good guy.
1: He is.
0: Loving and supportive and encouraging.
1: Yes, in every way. We're actually pregnant with our third child. We'll be receiving our third child here in July. And I get really sick when I get pregnant, and I've lost about 26 pounds. And he's just awesome and has done everything he can to keep our family above water, I guess. You know, he does everything that he possibly can to keep us stable, and he's just awesome in general.
0: How old are you?
1: I'm 23.
0: And you're soon to be having baby number three?
1: Yes.
0: Wow. God bless you. I will play a great song for your young family.
1: Thank you.
0: You have a good night. Thanks for calling.
1: Thank you.

0: me up. The bad dad joke. The daily dose. Plus the music you love. All in one place.
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1: Jay, what can I do for you on the Delilah Show?
2: Well, I'd like to make a request for a song for my wife. Been going through a little bit of a rough time here, and ex from my past has moved back into the area, and I'd really kind of just let my wife know that, you know, leaving her is absolutely not an option. You know, the past is the past, and I just want to give her a little reassurance that I'm not going anywhere.
1: Okay, what's your wife's name?
2: Jen.
1: Why is she feeling so insecure?
2: Well, we've had a child together. Maybe her figure isn't exactly what it used to be, and it really doesn't matter. But I think she looks just as fine now as the day I met her. And, you know, I love her to death. Happily married for 5 years.
1: And she's just feeling threatened and insecure and overweight and out of shape. And
2: right.
1: So she's probably got all sorts of imaginations in her head, which isn't going to help her situation.
2: Right.
1: Well, I will play a song for you and Jen, but I would encourage Jen to maybe find somebody that she can talk to, a counselor, a pastor, a priest, because that kind of insecurity is something that's easily treated and dealt with, and if it's not dealt with, can lead to depression, which, you know, can really wreak havoc in her life. So I will play a song for you guys, and I will encourage Jen to talk to a professional that can help her to deal with the insecurities and the fears and the thoughts that are playing in her head so that she doesn't push you away in the process.
2: I understand. So I know she's listening to the radio right now. So.
1: Let me see what I can find for you. You have a good night, hon.
2: I appreciate it, Delilah. Thank you.
1: Bye-bye, Jay.

0: You know, music is magical. I believe that music is the language of angels. It can define moments. It can bring up memories. It can color your dreams that haven't yet been drawn. That's why this show is such a joy for me, because I get to take your stories. I pry into your business. I find out what's really going on in your heart. And then I try to marry that story with a song. I try to find the perfect song to go with your situation. What song touches your heart? Is there a song that you just hear one or two notes of it and bam, you're right back in yesteryear at your high school dance, dancing barefoot because those shoes hurt your feet, let's be honest. Music is magical, and I want this show to be magical for you. You're listening to Delilah.
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0: 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Who is this?
15: Hello, my name is Steven.
0: Hi, Steven. How old are you?
15: I'm 13.
0: What can I do for you tonight?
15: I would like to play a song for my dad because he has been a hardworking man since the years, and I would like to appreciate him for all the hard work he has done for my family.
0: So Dad's a good man, a man that works hard, that takes care of those that he loves, that provides for you.
15: Yeah.
0: Has he taught you, Stephen, those values so that when you grow up, you're not going to be a slacker, you're going to work hard, and you're going to take good care of the people that you love?
15: Yes.
0: Those are the best values.
15: Yes, I know that.
0: And is there a song that's playing in your head when you think about this man that you look up to and admire so much? Or do you want me to pick one?
15: It's okay. You can pick one for him because I would like to appreciate him because he loves me so much and I love him too.
0: All right. You go love on Dad and I will pick a good song for you.
15: All right. Thank you.

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0: Hi, Roman. Welcome to the Delilah Show. What can I do for you tonight?
1: I just want to say congratulations first to two people in my life that I worship and adore. First is my daughter. She just graduated from college, and she graduated with honors.
0: Wow.
1: Magna.
0: What's her name?
1: Catherine. We call her Katie.
0: So what did Katie get her degree in?
1: Teaching. She started teaching this year, and she loves it. And she's going to be the best teacher ever because she loves kids. And it's amazing. She is great. She is so sweetheart and loving. It's amazing. I'm so proud of her. And the other person is my best friend. She makes me a better person.
0: What's her name, Roman?
1: Rochelle. We're great friends. I care the world for her, and I will do everything and anything for her. They make me a better person, both of them. I'm very grateful to have both of them in my life.
0: I will play a beautiful song to let these two women know how fortunate you are that they are a part of your world, a part of your heart.
1: I just want to express my appreciation to these two ladies that are in my life right now that have changed me completely and made me realize, keep it simple. I adore them.

0: Each night that you tune in right here, you hear my dedications. But in addition to requests and dedications, sometimes we take a journey down a different path in our conversations. Sometimes you need prayer. I had a friend, Cher, who calls me, has been calling me for years, who called me earlier because she's in the hospital and she had some health issues and she wanted a prayer. She didn't necessarily want to hear a song. She wanted a prayer. And sometimes people call who are struggling with acceptance, accepting changes in life, mourning. They call with all sorts of situations, and sometimes they're questioning their faith or looking for their faith, struggling to find it. And then we take those calls and we turn them into a podcast called Have a Little Faith with Delilah. If you've not checked it out, you really should, because it's really good. The calls that I share, the stories I share are so poignant, so powerful, so uplifting. I promise your heart will feel so much better after you listen. Download them all, listen to them all wherever you listen to your podcast. 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Q92, the home of Marino in the morning.
1: With Throwback.

0: thank you for calling The Delilah Show. Who is this?
1: My name is Amy.
0: Hi, Amy. This is Delilah. What can I do for you tonight?
1: If you could play a song for my husband, would be nice. He's out of town working.
0: And how long will he be out of town working?
1: For the next 2 months.
0: I hate it when that happens.
1: Yes, but I'm proud of him that he's doing what he has to support our family.
0: Yeah, God bless him. That says a lot. You know, when somebody says, it's not what I want to do, it's not where I want to be, but I'm going to take care of my family and my responsibilities, that means a whole lot, doesn't it?
1: Yes, ma'am.
0: What's his name?
1: His name is Tony.
0: And is there a song that is your song?
1: Well, we just got married in February, so we really haven't, like, really picked out our song yet. But we've been together for 5 years total.
0: All right, I'll find a good song for you.
1: There's something that, like, comes to you. He's, like, he's my heart and soul. He's been there for me through everything, especially recently that I found out that I've had cancer. And he's there to fight for me.
0: Wow. What kind of cancer are you battling?
1: I'm fighting ovarian cancer.
0: How old are you?
1: I'm 27.
0: Oh, my word. Okay, that even puts a different spin on it. I will play a song, but I'll ask everybody to stop and say a prayer that God would touch you, heal you, take every cancerous cell out of your body, and give you a long and happy life with this man.
1: Thank you so much, Delilah. We love your show.
0: Thank you. God bless, honey.

0: It is just about time for me to disappear out of here and take off into the darkness. Thank you. Thank you, thank you, thank you for being here with us tonight and sharing your stories. I hope that this show brought you a note of peace, a note of hope. You're listening to Delilah.
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11: 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Q92.
0: Hi, Nicole. Welcome aboard. What can I do for you tonight?
12: Well, I just wanted to brag about my husband a little bit.
4: He was my high school sweetheart. We've had four boys together, and he's a soldier. He's gone a lot, but when he's here, he's a wonderful father to our four boys. My husband has a bedtime routine. When he's ready for bed, he yells H&Ks, which stands for hugs and kisses. And the boys all tear into our room and dogpile on Daddy to tell him goodnight. He's away for Father's Day. Again, the third one that he's missing. And we're looking at another deployment by the end of the year, which will be four Father's Days in a row that he'll be gone. And
0: so lots of H&Ks to store up for that.
4: Yes. He is so emphatic about his H&Ks, no matter how tired he is or how bad his day was. He insists that we do that every single night.
0: What a wonderful little routine to establish. You know, I do not remember a single day in my life when I lived at home that my mother didn't kiss me.
4: Mm-hmm.
0: She kissed me good morning. She kissed me good night. She rubbed my back. She wouldn't let me leave the house. I was not allowed to go to school or leave the house without her saying, "Sis, get over here and give me a kiss."
4: Aww.
0: You know, she was just very, very, and it wasn't just, you know, a little air kiss or peck on the cheek. I knew that my mama loved me.
4: Mm-hmm.
0: And I think those traditions, the H's and K's, are the things that'll bind your boys to you and their daddy forever.
4: Yes. Well, since he's been gone, usually my youngest will hop into bed and yell H and K's for his brothers to come in.
0: God bless you. Let me play a song for you.
4: Thank you.

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0: 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You can find us on Facebook at Q92. 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

0: 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If you're in the car right now, as soon as you get in the house, why don't you tell Alexa to play us on iHeartRadio? 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

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It's been 24.

0: the Hudson Valley's Q92. Oh, man. I will forever think of Stranger Things when I hear this song from Prince. Oh, if you know, you know. Stacey, what did you think about how Stranger Things ended?
1: I absolutely love it.
0: Nice.

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Thanks so much for listening. 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

0: 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Are you loving the 80s music or what?
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0: Hudson Valley's Q92. Thanks for calling. What's up?
1: You are the sweetest person.
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0: 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Lots of people pulling us up on their iHeartRadio app and pressing that talk back microphone button. I love it.
1: Hello, Teresa. I hope you have a great day. Thank you for all you do.
0: I hope you have a great day, too.

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Thanks so much for listening. 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

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So have your kids ever ordered something online that you had no idea was even happening? 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

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You can find us on Facebook at Q92. Well, our iHeartRadio Music Festival at the T-Mobile Arena in Vegas, presented by Capital One this September. It's going to be so much fun. BTS, Benson Boone, Snoop Dogg, many, many others. Get your tickets before they're all gone. AXS.com.

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Thanks so much for listening. 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

0: Today's variety of the 80s to now, Q92. Loving all these 80s songs you guys are requesting. Remember this from the 80s?
1: Mark calling Austin. I'm in Austin.
0: Oh, man. I had the biggest crush on Robin Williams back in the day.

0: The Hudson Valley's Q92. We have Lori on the phone. Lori, thanks for calling. Stay safe out there, okay?
1: I will. I enjoy listening to you on the radio. Thank you, Teresa.
0: Well, thank you.

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Thanks so much for listening. You know, we're teaming up with O'Connor and Partners Personal Injury Attorneys, inviting all local teachers to our third annual Teachers Night Out. It's Thursday at 21 Burgers and Wings in Poughkeepsie from 5 till 7. 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
1: Taylor Swift adding to the Toy Story 5 soundtrack with this one right here. Of course, it was inspired by beloved cowgirl character Jessie. It's called I Knew It. I Knew You.

Q92. 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

0: Q92, sixpence none the richer, part of the collection of music from the 90s we give you as we feel good with today's variety of the 80s to now here on Q92. It's Marino in the morning, you got Chris, you got Felicia. We have coming up after 6, your first morning pick-me-up.
1: Yes, it's a Mental Health Monday tip for kids as we end the school year.
0: There we go. Let's see, 6:30 Hot Topic is being worked on, and we got the Bad Dad Jokes, your first one about an hour from now. Let's stop into the newsroom on this Monday, halfway through the month. It is June 15th. For your headlines, it's Q92. Good morning.
2: Good morning. Early voting is continuing this week for New York State primaries. The State Attorney General's office running its election protection hotline. You can call during this period running through July 21st, 9 a.m. to 6 p.m. A rep will be available to help you troubleshoot issues you could face, whether voting in person or using an absentee ballot primary day itself. That comes up on June 23rd. Major revitalization project is coming to the historic Kingston waterfront following a $22 million federal grant. Representative Pat Ryan announcing now the funds will upgrade transportation infrastructure, including pedestrian, bicycle, and vehicle pathways. For stories like these and more, go to MidHudsonNews.com. I'm Jay Corwin.
3: Ben Rice hit the go-ahead 2-run homer, sparking a 5-run ninth inning. The Yankees beat the Blue Jays 8-3 and have won 6 of 7. A.J. Ewing was a triple away from the cycle. The Mets whipped the Braves 8-1, taking 2 of 3 from Atlanta. The celebration of the Knicks title continues. The championship parade scheduled for Thursday. And the Carolina Hurricanes are the Stanley Cup champions, clinching last night with a 3-0 win over Las Vegas. I'm Matt McCoy.
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21: 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A mix of clouds and sunshine today. It's going to be cooler, about 75. Comfortably cool. Clear skies, 49 overnight. We'll start with plenty of sun. There'll be a few afternoon clouds, getting to 79 tomorrow. I'm Jackie Murphy in the Hudson Valley Weather Center.
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5: Good morning, friends, and happy Monday. Get ready to smile for this Monday's morning pick-me-up because the end of the school year comes a lot of changes. New routines, goodbye to teachers and friends, and a lot of excitement for the summer. It's normal for kids to feel happy, nervous, and a little bit overwhelmed with all the things going on.
6: Mm-hmm.
5: Encourage kids to talk about their feelings, keep a simple routine, and make time for rest and play. Celebrating their hard work and staying connected with friends can also help them during this transition. Most importantly, remind them they did amazing jobs this year, and it's a well-deserved to feel proud.
6: I'm so glad you bring this up, because like I remember even as a kid, as you're talking, I'm thinking back to when, you know, it is, you do have mixed feelings
5: mm-hmm.
6: about leaving and finishing school. Your routine gets uprooted,
5: yes.
6: and you're not, and especially because here a lot of people live regionally, and they'll go to schools, and
5: yeah.
6: you may not see them for a few months, and it's like, it could play on your head a little bit.
5: We are all accustomed to being creatures of habit.
6: Yeah.
5: So going to school and doing the same thing over and over again, we become used to it. And then when that change happens, it can be a little overwhelming. So just encourage kids to talk about their feelings, that you support them,
6: mm-hmm.
5: and that they did an amazing job, and they deserve to feel proud this summer.
6: Love it.
5: So I hope this brightened up your day. For stories like these and more, head over to Q92HV.com. 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
6: Then they enter the workforce, and it's day in and day out the same stuff.
5: No summer break, unless you're a teacher.
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0: Music lives on as we, of course, remember Brad Arnold, lead singer for Three Doors Down.
1: Oh, yeah, yes.
0: We lost him in recent months. So. Q92, you got Chris, you got Felicia, it's Marino in the morning. Two songs away, your 6:30 Hot Topic.
1: We see these

0: And man, this is like that El Nino hot topic, bro.
1: Oh, yes,
0: here we go, because it's Chris, it's Felicia, it's Marino in the morning, and yes, the 6:30 hot topic on Q92.
1: So we're eating healthy for the 6:30 hot topic. Yesterday was National Cucumber Day, so we have to know, what's your favorite veggie to go to when you see a veggie tray?
0: I have to think about this. When the veggies come out there, I mean, I like the little cherry tomatoes, you know, the grape tomato, whatever they call them, the little ones.
1: Cherry tomatoes.
0: Yeah, I mean, I like those. You know, cucumbers, I wouldn't necessarily grab off a tray, but I would have it on a sandwich in a heartbeat. But I think on a tray, yeah, you know, and you get the ranch dressing you can do with broccoli and stuff like that.
1: Yeah.
0: So I'll take cherry tomatoes.
1: So I always go with broccoli.
0: Yep.
1: My husband, Ben, absolutely thinks raw broccoli is disgusting. So when we're eating the trays and stuff, he's always like, ooh, that's gross. And I'm like, what, you can't eat the little trees with some dressing?
0: I will, not my top preference. I like broccoli cooked, like it, but yeah, that's me. So you don't like tomatoes, right?
1: I do not like tomatoes.
0: I know, you're weird. So anyway, so let us know, what are you going for on that charcuterie board of veggies?
1: You let us know by going to Facebook Q92, Q92 HV on Insta, and Talkback Mike with the free iHeartRadio app.
0: Got an 80s movie song soundtrack from the soundtrack for you in just a few minutes here. Bad dad jokes coming up. We're going to get headlines now. It's Monday. It's June 15th. And to the newsroom we go. It's Q92. Good morning.
2: Good morning. A 15-year-old boy pleads not guilty to second-degree murder in the Saugerties death of his 88-year-old neighbor, Elena Bongelo. This was on Friday. Police discovered the 88-year-old's body outside an abandoned home. Investigators alleged the teen used blunt force trauma. He's currently being held without bail. Early voting continues for the state primary. State AG's office will be running its election protection hotline 9 a.m. to 6 p.m. Primary day itself is June 23rd. And parade prep on to celebrate the NBA champion New York Knicks. The ticker tape set for Thursday after they topped the Spurs over the weekend. New York captured its first title since 1973. For stories like these and more, go to MidHudsonNews.com. I'm Jay Corwin.
3: Ben Rice hit the go-ahead two-run homer, sparking a five-run ninth inning. The Yankees beat the Blue Jays 8-3 and have won 6 of 7. A.J. Ewing was a triple away from the cycle. The Mets whip the Braves 8-1, taking 2 of 3 from Atlanta. The celebration of the Knicks title continues. The championship parade scheduled for Thursday. And the Carolina Hurricanes are the Stanley Cup champions, clinching last night with a 3-0 win over Las Vegas. I'm Matt McCoy.
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5: Very light sprinkle of volume into Wappingers Falls on Route 9. You have 44 Dutchess Turnpike looking pretty good through the arterial. No issue on the Mid-Hudson Bridge, the Newburgh Beacon Bridge. Also, the New York State Thruway meeting up with 84 just fine. The Taconic, good connections, 44 and 55. Kelly Quinn.
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24: This is Jana Kramer from Wind Down with Jana Kramer. 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
1: 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Funky Fresh in the Flesh.
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0: Flaming Hot.
1: All about you, Felicia.
0: Even if it means crossing the street in traffic.

0: cute.
1: Chris, what's up with this music?
2: Fly girl, come on, just call me Moondoggy. That's who this is.
3: I'm just an idiot.
2: And here we are on top of this Monday. It is June 15th. It is 7:02.
1: It is 63 out there. Getting to a high of 74 today.
2: It's going to be nice. That front came through.
1: Yep.
2: A little bit last minute humidity will be out of here, and it's going to be nice. Windows open tonight, baby.
1: Yes, they will be.
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4: 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Good morning, friends, and happy Monday. It is 7:06. It's currently 64. Getting to a high of about 74 today. Get ready to smile for this morning's morning pick-me-up because the end of the school year brings lots of changes. New routines, goodbye to teachers and friends, and a lot of excitement for the summer. Mm-hmm. It's normal for kids to feel happy, nervous, and a little bit overwhelmed at all the changes coming at once. Encourage kids to talk about their feelings. Keep a simple routine and make sure the rest is play and fun. Celebrate their hard work and staying connected with friends can also help them feel supported during this transition. Most importantly, remind them they did amazing jobs this year and deserve to feel proud.
5: Yeah, especially I remember when I was a kid, when you were younger, like I have a 15-year-old, I have a 9-year-old, right? So mm-hmm. You know, clearly different. When you're like, you know, 6, 7, 8, 9, you're thinking, oh, I'm going to Splashdown Beach. I'm going to go camp. I'm going to do all this fun summer stuff. My oldest is like, oh, I'm not going to see my friends for a while. I'm not. And definitely as you start to get a little older, that's where it can come into play, your feelings about, you're mixed. You're like, yeah, I'm kind of glad I don't have to do schoolwork anymore, but I'm going to miss my friends.
4: It's yeah. Like, yeah so. And we're all creatures of habit.
5: Yeah.
4: So that routine being changed up, even ever so slightly like that is, you know, a little overwhelming. Yeah. So just make sure you talk with your kids as this end of school year approaches. Mm-hmm. So you hope this brightened up your day. And for stories like these and more, head over to Q92HV.com. And thank you to Michael's Appliance Center for supporting our morning pick-me-up.
5: I say we just all regress and become, you know, 8, 9-year-olds again and go to Splashdown, Legoland, and stuff like that, you know. Oh, speaking of that, you know, and there's City of Poughkeepsie fireworks. We got one of those coming up. We'll play Monday Morning Match Game after Shakira. It's Q92. Good morning.

0: Q92. It's Marino in the morning. Chris, Felicia, Cindy is here on this Monday, June 15th.
1: That it is. It is 63 degrees, getting to a high of about 74.
0: Looking forward to things cooling off a little bit as far as that, you know, humidity. You know, it was perfect yesterday. We went to, my little guy and I went to Splashdown Beach, did that for a couple hours, then we swung over to Stuff the Bus with Brother Dave and our new recruit, Caden. It was fun. We had a great time there. Yeah, we a great weekend, right?
1: From it was a beautiful weekend, and a lot of people came out and donated, so it was wonderful to see.
0: Helping out the pantries and soup kitchens, Catholic Charities, both sides of the river, and got believe it or not, I had a couple questions. You had people were like, oh, is this just for Catholic? Oh, no, it's for everybody. It doesn't matter. We had an Episcopal church come up and say, great, we're going to bring some food. So everyone working together. Gee whiz, why don't we try that in the world? maybe give that a whirl. What do you say?
1: Maybe.
0: You know, I don't know. It's 7-Eleven. So, all right. It is going to be a very, very, very, very busy week as we roll through the week. But let's do first things first. Let's switch this up. And let's hop in to the Monday morning match game. Now, if you're new to the show, this is the one contest that we don't do, like, on the air in terms of taking listener calls and contest calls. This is all done on social media.
1: Yeah,
0: right?
1: Follow us on Facebook at Q92, and the question is posted there.
0: And that's it. And so how it works is I'm going to read it, and then we have Felicia, we have Cindy. They're going to give their guess. Well, they're not going to say it yet. They're going to jot down their guesses, much like the match game old 70s TV show where they'll jot it down, and they'll let us know that they've got their answer. And then your job, though, is to think about what they would say and match them by using a comment section on Facebook where the question's posted. You have between now and 7:30 to get your guess in. That's when we'll stop that, and then we'll reveal your guesses. And if you match, you're going to win something nice, right?
1: Yes, we have a 4-pack to Legoland in Goshen.
0: Sweet, Legoland tickets. And it doesn't matter who matches first. All correct matches will go in the running to win the tickets. All right, so here we go. In case you hadn't heard, the Knicks are NBA champs.
1: Yes, they are.
0: Jerry,
2: yes, sir. Jerry
0: is all set to celebrate at the parade down in the city this Thursday. To skip work, he plans to tell his boss that he has to have a blank. Okay?
2: Okay.
0: In case you hadn't heard, the Knicks are NBA champs. Jerry, all right, Felicia's locked in. Jerry is all set to celebrate at the parade down in the city this Thursday. To skip work, he plans to tell his boss that he has to have a blank. Cindy,
2: locked in too.
0: All right, Cindy's locked in. All right, 845-471-92. Nope, giving the phone number.
1: Go to Facebook.
0: I just got done saying that, you know, it's not a calling contest, Marie. Where's that coffee? Where's my coffee? All right, sorry.
1: Anyway.
0: Yes, go to Facebook and enter your guess in the comment section, all right? Just like Felicia said. All right,
1: yes.
0: So let's see. Latest on the drive-in, the forecast, HudsonValleyWeather.com. Like I said, going to be a beaut. Got an 80s movie music for you. Taylor Swift's in there. It's all coming up. And here's more, because there's extra chances to win Legoland on our website, Q92.
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0: We are inside the Monday Morning Match Game, round one, worth Legoland tickets. And here is the question. If, in case you hadn't heard, the Knicks are NBA champs. Jerry's all set to celebrate at the parade down in the city on Thursday. To skip work, he plans to tell his boss that he has to have a blank. Make your guess. Facebook, type Q92. You see the question? Hit the comment section before 7:30. Good luck.

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1: It's 64, going to do a high of about 74.
0: These clouds will be out of here, going to have lots of sunshine, lower humidity, could open up the windows tonight, it's going to be good, all right? Monday morning match game question. It's on Facebook right now, worth Legoland tickets. In case you hadn't heard, the Knicks are NBA champs.
1: Yeah, they are.
0: Jerry is all set to celebrate at the parade down in the city on Thursday. To skip work, he plans to tell his boss he has to have a blank. Mm. All right, what do you think Cindy and Felicia wrote? We'll give you till after Taylor to guess. Q92.

0: He's here, Marino, in the morning. It's just about 7:29.
1: It's about 64. They're going to do high near 74 today.
0: Happy Monday, everybody. Thank you for being here. Middle of June already. And, of course, this Thursday, excited about Teachers Night Out. Our third annual. It's going to be so much fun. O'Connor and Partners, personal injury attorneys. Right there, 21 Burgers and Wings, Route 44, Poughkeepsie, from 5 to 7. Of course, many stay afterward.
1: Yep.
0: The after party's a little interesting. Yeah, it's a lot of fun there.
1: Well, because it's going to be off the next day.
0: Yeah, why don't you get off for Juneteenth, right, on Friday? So enjoy Thursday evening, complimentary appetizers, amazing drink specials. It's going to be a lot of fun. Everything you need to know at q92hv.com/connect. As we've got seconds remaining here before 7:30. In case you hadn't heard, the Knicks are NBA champs. Jerry is all set to celebrate at the parade down in the city this Thursday. To skip work, he plans to tell his boss he has to have a blank.
1: Jerry.
0: People are guessing what they think Felicia wrote, what they think Cindy wrote at Facebook.com. You type in Q92, and there you see the question. As it's now officially 7:30, so those guesses are now locked as to what you think they wrote. So, Felicia, I see the eyebrows raised. What are some?
1: There's a lot in here.
0: Yeah. What are some of the? Well, they're worth Legoland tickets. So
1: and this is guesses that did not match me or Cindy.
0: Yeah.
1: So we have a vasectomy.
0: Oh.
1: We have dentist appointments. Mm-hmm. We have tooth pulled. We have a hip replacement surgery. We have a root canal. Yeah. We have a lobotomy. We have cavity filled. We have brain surgery. We have a haircut.
0: Okay.
1: We have an MRI. We have a CAT scan. We have more just doctor's appointments. Let me keep looking here. Fan Appreciation Day.
0: Okay.
1: I guess you're making up your whole holiday.
0: Yeah. Just being honest.
1: His septic pumped.
0: Hey, that's...
1: Meeting with the principal.
0: Okay.
1: A mental health day.
0: Yeah.
1: A biopsy.
0: Oh, boy.
1: Party to go to, just telling them.
0: Just being straight up.
1: Just being straight up. A personal day. Let me keep looking here. Just an operation.
0: Mm-hmm.
1: Some people are leaving it vague. A car fixed.
0: Has to have a car fixed. Yeah, they're right.
2: That's the better.
1: Yeah. So that's the majority.
0: So, yeah, the question once again, in case you hadn't heard, the Knicks are NBA champs. Jerry's all set to celebrate the parade down in the city Thursday to skip work. He plans to tell his boss that he has to have a, what did you put?
1: I put colonoscopy. And there is quite a few colonoscopies.
0: Well, quite a few colonoscopies. That's fun.
1: That didn't sound right.
0: Yeah. That didn't sound right. All right, Cindy, what did you put?
2: I put an appendectomy.
1: I did not see any of those.
0: No, nothing that specific there, brain. So, all right. But if you matched colonoscopy, probably you should get one. So double check that to make sure. You
1: know,
0: yeah. Double check that.
2: I have never had one.
0: Listen, it's never too early. So, and if you matched Felicia, again, no matter who matched first, you're all in the running. And Felicia will reach out to the winner of this round. We will play again after 8 o'clock. We'll have a fresh round of the Monday morning match game. Meantime, though, the dose is coming up. Cindy, you're working on that for us, right?
2: Oh, yeah. It was a big weekend in sports as celebrities celebrated both the Knicks' big win and World Cup soccer. Plus, we'll have the weekend box office results.
0: All right. And what's on TV, streaming, all that goodness and more World Cup coming at you as well. And Bad Dad Joke will hit you with all that. Let's see what's going on in the world. Let's get headlines. On this Monday, June 15th, to the newsroom we go. And there she is, Cindy Waitman. Good morning, Cindy.
2: Good morning. President Trump is heading to Europe today for the G7 summit, one day after announcing that the U.S. and Iran had reached a deal allowing for the reopening of the Strait of Hormuz. The agreement is set to be formally signed on June 19th in Switzerland. The cause of mystery illnesses that infected inmates and prison officials over a period of 3 months at some Hudson Valley area prisons last year remains a mystery despite testing. The State Department of Corrections and Community Supervision says several investigations into reported exposures in September and October of 2025 have concluded and appropriate action has been taken where warranted, while additional investigations remain ongoing. The agency said separate investigations involving paper treated with substances confirm the presence of synthetic cannabinoids at Fishkill Correctional Facility. The Kingston Artist Soapbox Derby marks 30 years this summer. The artist-designed gravity-powered vehicles will make their way down the Broadway Hill in Kingston's Waterfront District August 17th. The event is hailed as a testament to the

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1: While you work, we're dishing dirt and spilling the tea. It's the Daily Dose on Marino in the Morning, Q92.
2: Good morning, everyone. Today is Monday, June 15th, and we thought we would celebrate by throwing the newest, cleanest, and coolest party for your National Foam Party Day. Imagine a mountain of refreshing foam in your backyard piled 6 feet high. 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That is the latest party trend in America. Foam, anyone?
3: I've seen these happen.
4: Yeah, have you?
3: Yeah. I watched Below Deck, which is like something, Bravo show. Yeah. And they did a foam party on the...
4: Well, I was going to say, now, where is that out of? Is that like down in South Florida, Miami, the Below Deck?
3: Yeah, it's usually overseas.
4: Overseas. Yeah, like I know, like when I worked in South Florida, that was a big thing, like back in the late 90s and early 2000s. Phone parties and stuff, like at clubs and all that stuff. I don't know. I mean, do they do that with like birthday parties? Is that something that happens that.
3: Not that I've seen.
4: I don't know. I don't know if I'm down with
2: this. No, I've never been invited.
4: No foam party for you. Okay, so. All right.
2: There's lots to get to. The Knicks beat the Spurs Saturday night to win the NBA championship. It happened in San Antonio, but that didn't dampen the mood in New York City. Fans flooded the streets and, well, started destroying stuff. Fires were set and vehicles were destroyed, including 5 school buses that were hired to transport World Cup fans from MetLife Stadium. At least 10 cops were injured. Dozens of people were arrested. There were huge fights. A teenager was shot, and there were 4 slashings or stabbings. Other than that, it was a peaceful celebration.
3: Oh, my gosh.
4: Yeah, right. Oh, jeez.
2: Luckily, Timothy Chalamet didn't get caught up in the chaos because he was busy celebrating in the Knicks locker room in San Antonio like a real fan.
4: Yeah, right.
2: Meanwhile, the ticker tape parade is set for this Thursday. The team will make their way through the Canyon of Heroes in Lower Manhattan in front of an anticipated tens of thousands of fans. It ends with New York City Mayor Zoran Mamdani leading a ceremony at City Hall and the team being given the keys to the city.
3: Wow.
4: That's going to be cool. I'll be watching from the comfort of my...
2: Move over Lady Gaga, Justin Timberlake, and Ed Sheeran because in San Diego on Friday night, Rod Stewart joined the list of stars, canceling a show with less than an hour before start time. His people said he was suffering from, quote, an acute upper respiratory infection that has resulted in laryngitis, but that didn't stop him from flying across the country and attending Saturday's World Cup game between Scotland and Haiti on Saturday. He even had the stones to post a video of himself and 2 of his sons on the way to the game on a private jet. And he appeared to be healthy and in a fantastic mood and bragged that this is his 7th World Cup. He was also in good spirits during the game and was even seen having a few beverages. Scotland won the game 1-0. Not surprisingly, Rod's catching some heat online. Rod is British, but his father was Scottish, so he's always been a big supporter of the team.
4: That's the thing. We've talked about this before. Like, remember that one, I'd say famous recent one, was the Justin Timberlake one?
3: Yeah, it was like people were there.
4: They were there already. Like, they made plans to get out there. They probably got hotel rooms, all that stuff.
3: Yeah.
4: That's the stuff that kind of makes you a little crazy because...
3: So, maybe after all this, this will be Rod Stewart's final farewell tour.
4: Yeah, really. Yeah, seriously.
2: Yeah, that's enough. Enough's enough. At the box office, Disclosure Day, the sci-fi adventure from Steven Spielberg opened to #1 at the domestic box office with $44 million. Critics' reviews are solid, 81% on Rotten Tomatoes, while audience scores are mixed, so it's unclear how ticket sales for Disclosure Day

0: will hold in the coming weeks. Last weekend's newcomers, Scary Movie and Masters of the Universe, each suffered a brutal 70% decline in their second week. Might want to wait to stream those.
1: Yeah, I think so.
2: Maybe.
0: Oh, my husband really wants to go to Masters of the Universe.
1: Because he's an 80s kid like me. He played with the toys. Oh, did I say
0: that? Yes!
1: Is this
0: on? So did I. On TV today and tonight, the World Cup games continue on Telemundo, Fox, and Peacock. Spain versus Cape Verde at noon. Belgium versus Egypt at 3 p.m. Saudi Arabia versus Uruguay at 6 p.m. And Iran versus New Zealand at 9 p.m. There's American Ninja Warrior at 9 p.m. on NBC and the third season premiere of the McBee Dynasty at 9:15 on Bravo.
2: And Cindy, we're eating healthy for the 6:30 Hot Topic. Yesterday was National Cucumber Day, so we got to know, what is your go-to veggie on a veggie tray?
0: Oh, on the veggie tray?
2: Mm-hmm.
0: Wow, I can't even pick between celery and carrots. I just love the dip. But roasted veggie, it's Brussels sprouts. My husband, he makes those so good.
1: I know. I got to tell you, we've been on the Brussels sprouts kick in our house. What are you making that face for?
2: Gross.
1: Yeah. Yeah, but no. But I know what you're talking about. You're talking about the tray where, Cindy said the dip there. But you know who got me hooked on was Rob Vanderbeck. He grills those bad boys, and he never makes them the same because it depends how much he's had to drink and how they come out, you know? Cool. So, but they're delicious.
2: Yeah. Shh, don't tell him. I've never eaten them when he brings them in.
1: Oh, okay. Delicious.
2: But you can let us know what you're choosing on the veggie tray by going to Q92 on Facebook, Q92 HBN, and Cindy's to Talk Back Mike on your free iHeartRadio app. And Cindy, what are today's words of wisdom?
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1: We will, Cindy. It's 7:52.
2: It's about 64 out there, getting to a high of 74.
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2: And this Friday, they have karaoke night at the Speakeasy. Saturday, they have live music featuring Jordan Stoner. And then to 24th, they have Needle Felting Workshop with Ladies in the Beverly.
1: All right, there you go at curryestate.com. 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Coming up after 8, we've got a morning pick-me-up for you. It's the Mental Health Variety on Mental Health Monday. And then another match game question, working on that for you with some more fabulous prizes, so hang tight. 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
23: 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A mix of clouds and sunshine today. It's going to be cooler, about 75. Comfortably cool. Clear skies, 49 overnight. We'll start with plenty of sun. There'll be a few afternoon clouds, getting to 79 tomorrow. I'm Jackie Murphy in the Hudson Valley Weather Center.
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1: So watch me go. I've been waiting to smile. A bowl of mac and cheese, please.
0: We're grilling and chilling.
2: My Little Pony, anyone?
1: Yes.
0: But it's lingering around.
1: What are you talking about?
0: Pants
2: in
0: your pants.
2: Yeah, I kind of do.
1: I see what you did there.
0: Get up now.
1: I forgot what we're giving away.
2: No, I

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1: And we're sitting at 64, getting to a high of about 74.
0: Chris got Felicia. Cindy will be on the way with us, hanging out. Getting the week going here, Mental Health Monday,
1: all right? Yep, it's on the way.
0: Pick me up after Whitney, working on a question for the Monday morning match game.
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0: We'll be just a few minutes away, so hang on. Q92, good morning. Yeah.

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4: 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Good morning, friends, and happy Monday. It is 8:06. It's currently 64, getting to a high near 74. And get ready to smile for this morning's morning pick-me-up, because the end of the school year brings lots of changes, new routines, goodbyes to teachers and friends, and a lot of excitement for the summer. It's normal for kids to feel happy, nervous, and even a bit overwhelmed at all the changes coming at once. Encourage kids to talk about their feelings, keep a simple routine, but make sure there's a lot of rest and play involved. Celebrate their hard work and staying connected with friends during this time to feel supported during the transition. Most importantly, remind them they did an amazing job and they deserve to feel proud.
5: Yes, because you get mixed feelings, like I mentioned earlier. Like when you have little ones, it can be slightly easier only because they're thinking about going swimming, going to the water parks, all that fun stuff. Yeah, older kids, and I happen to have both. I have young under 10 and I have a 15-year-old. So they start thinking about, oh, I'm going to miss my friends. I hung out with them all. Who am I going to hang out with? My parents?
4: And we're all creatures of habit, so changing our routine, especially for a few months, can be a little, you know, overwhelming and discouraging. Mm-hmm. So just make sure you have an open conversation with your kids this summer. So I hope this brightened up your day. And for stories like these and more, head over to Q92HB.com. And thank you to Michael's Appliance Center for supporting our morning pick-me-ups.
5: All right, it's 8:07. We'll give some fun out. Why
4: yes,
5: not?
4: We
5: have
4: will.
5: Some fun for the summertime. Yeah, we'll do a pick-a-ticket choice for the Monday morning match game. It's next. It's Q92. Good morning.

0: Q92, Uncle Cracker, Dobie Gray teaming up for the classic there, Drift Away. As we drift along on this Monday, it's June 15th, it's 8:11.
1: It's 64, getting to a high near 74 today.
0: It's going to be a nice day, transition day. You're starting to see the sun finally pop out, the clouds will get away, and by this evening, if I'm reading correctly, Felicia, temperatures like in the 50s we'll wake up to tomorrow.
1: Oh, yeah. It's going to be a little colder tomorrow morning. It's about 51, but we're going to get to a high near 76.
0: That's not bad. You know, you can, like, you know, the electric bill can relax a little.
1: Yeah, with those ACs running.
0: Open up the windows a little there. So enjoy. Everybody have a great weekend. I know we did our Stuff the Bus.
1: Yes, we did.
0: Was huge. Great weekend for Stuff the Bus. So thank you to everyone who donated. Mm-hmm. And we got those, pantry, soup kitchen is going to get stocked up, you know?
1: Especially with the kids, you know, coming out of school, you want to make sure they all have those 3 meals a day. Yeah. And one of the places that you can get some food like that is Food Pantry.
0: Yeah, school, this is for many schools, the last full week of school. And then, when does Katie get out, Cindy?
2: She is out June 24th.
0: Right, that's next Wednesday. Yeah, week for Wednesday.
1: Like a lot of schools.
0: A lot of half days will start kicking in next week for the grammar schools and all that, and high schools. And before you know, we'll be all wrapped up. That's why this Thursday we're taking advantage of Juneteenth on Friday by doing our third annual
1: Teachers Night Out is happening at 21 Burgers and Wings on Duchess Turnpike from 5 to 7. This includes teachers and teaching support staff.
0: Everybody.
1: So if you're in that building and you are a part of that team, you know, come on out and celebrate with us on 18th.
0: Yeah, if you're a principal, if you're a lunch worker, you're teaching the kids. You're helping out.
1: Yeah, you're helping shape the minds of the next generation. So come on out and celebrate the end of the year for you.
0: All right, good times there. You can get that information at q92hv.com/connect. All right, let's switch gears here and give away stuff that don't belong to us. I guess we're doing a pick-a-ticket thing? Is that
1: yes, we're going to do a pick-a-ticket. So we have tickets to see Winona Judd and Melissa Etheridge on June 28th at Bethel Woods. We have reserved seats to see Toto with Christopher Cross and the Romantics on July 15th. And then we have a Sangria Festival happening on June 27th at Brotherhood. No, sorry. That is Ribibero Winery.
0: Yes, Ribibero.
1: In New Paltz.
0: With Hooked Events, right?
1: Yes, with Hooked Events.
0: All right, so Sangria Festival, if you like, on the 27th. You got the 15th of July, of course, Toto. And then when's the Winona show again?
1: The June 28th.
0: June 28th. Okay, that's come up, Nick. 2 weeks from yesterday.
1: Yep.
0: So why not? Go see some great shows, summertime, Bethel time, good times. All right, pick a ticket. Here is the Monday morning match game question. It is up on Facebook. You type Q92, your job. Check it out. Write in the comment section what you think Cindy and Felicia are going to answer, right? If you match them, you're in the running for your choice of tickets. The Knicks are NBA champs. The Carolina Hurricanes are Stanley Cup champs. So what to watch now, says Taylor. Well, there's always the family DVR, which is filled up with episodes of blank. The Knicks are NBA champs. The Carolina Hurricanes are Stanley Cup champs. That happened last night. So what to watch now, says Taylor. There's always the family DVR, which is filled up with episodes of blank. All right, Felicia's got her answer locked in. Cindy's giving it a thought. It's just about 8:15 coming up. You got 15 minutes to get your guess in. Make it count at Facebook. Just type Q92, and you'll see the question there, and then you'll be in the running to pick your ticket. Cindy, do you have a guest locked in?
2: I am. I'm locked in.
0: Okay, she's locked in, too. All right, so guess carefully, and good luck. Latest on the drive in the Valley forecast, HudsonValleyWeather.com. And, we were delinquent in giving you the keyword. We're going to give it to you now. Are you ready to win $2,500? You have until the end of the hour for
1: that. Yes, and that's thanks to Ruiz Automotive.
0: Yeah, so here we go, all right?
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0: We are playing the Monday Morning Match game. It's up on Facebook right now. Just type Q92. The Knicks are NBA champs. The Carolina Hurricanes are Stanley Cup champs. So what to watch now, says Taylor. There's always the family DVR, which is filled up with episodes of blank. All right. Felicia has her answer. Cindy has hers. You got to match one of them, and you'll be in the running.
1: For pick a ticket.
0: Pick what you want. You get the choice, all right? Now, till 8:30. Good luck. Q92.

0: It is Q92, Marino in the morning. It is 8:26 now.
1: It's about 65 out there. Going to do a high about 74.
0: And we are playing our second round of the Monday morning match game. It lives at Facebook. Just type Q92. The Knicks are NBA champs. The Carolina Hurricanes are Stanley Cup champs. So what to watch now, says Taylor? There's always the family DVR, which is filled with episodes of blank. All right, what do you think Felicia wrote? What do you think Cindy wrote? You know, you match them up.
1: You'd be winning. Pick a ticket.
0: Yeah, it's your choice of summer fun, live music, food events. All right. Tunner X, Q92. We'll check after the song, all right?

0: K-pop demon hunters.
1: Yes, they are.
0: And Hunter X, Q92 Golden. It is 8:29 as we are circling the clock here, hitting about 8:30. That means guesses just about closed on Facebook for the Monday morning match game. It's round two, and you get to choose, which is, I love this when you do this, Felicia. Felicia's the keeper of the prizes. So, and what couldn't people choose from again?
2: So, people can choose from Winona Judd and Melissa Etheridge are coming to Bath the Woods on June 28th. We have tickets for that. We have tickets for another Bath the Show. Toto with Christopher Cross and the Romantics are coming to Bath the Woods on July 15th.
0: Correct.
2: And then we have Sangria Festival coming to Robibero Winery with Hooked Events, and that is on June 28th.
0: 27th, right?
2: There's 27th and 28th.
0: Oh, it's 2 days. Oh, yes. Nice. It's a 2-day festival. Love that. So you get to go and pick and, you know, choose what you want. The question. The Knicks are NBA champs. The Carolina Hurricanes are Stanley Cup champs. That happened last night. So what to watch now, says Taylor. And there's always the family DVR.
2: There always is.
0: That's ancient. Which is filled with episodes of blank. Neither one of my homies. Let's address the elephant in the room, shall we?
2: Yeah.
0: You don't have a DVR.
2: No.
0: Cindy, do you have a DVR?
3: No, but I miss it. Oh, I have a watch list.
0: Now
3: it's the same, right?
0: Some people may remember this when Fios first came out. You're waiting for Fios to hit your neighborhood,
2: yes,
0: right?
2: Yeah.
0: When Fios came out,
3: I got it now.
0: You have Fios? I love Fios. I've had one of the original Fios areas. They offered free DVR for life.
2: Oh.
0: And I have it, yeah.
2: So you just keep it because it's free for life.
0: That's why they keep me alive, yeah, and my family, because they want the DVR forever. So there's always the... I just kind of like went off the deep end. Let's bring it back. All right. The Knicks are NBA champs. Carolina Hurricanes are Stanley Cup champs. So what to watch now, says Taylor. There's always the family DVR, which is filled up with episodes of blank. What did the people guess there, Felicia?
2: So the ones that aren't what Cindy and I put down are Full House and Fuller House.
0: Oh, yeah.
2: The Middle East, 90 Day Fiancé, Chicago Fire, Met or Police, Jeopardy, True Crime, 90 Day Fiancé, Seinfeld, Everyone Loves Raymond, Family Feud, The Big Bang Theory, Kardashians, Friends.
0: There's some good taste there. I like that.
2: Yeah, America's Got Talent, Little House on the Prairie, Law and Order, Love Island.
0: Oh, there you go.
2: Family Home Movies, Yellowstone.
0: Ooh.
2: Let me keep looking here. The Goldbergs, The Brady Bunch, Dance Moms, The Rookie, Ninja Warrior.
0: That's some good stuff.
2: I'm going to keep looking here. Goldberg, Seinfeld, The Big Bang Theory, The Paper, Gilded Age, Always Sunny in Philadelphia, Dateline.
0: All right. What did you put, Cindy?
3: I went with Grey's Anatomy.
2: Oh, which we do have some Grey's Anatomy.
0: We have some Grey's in there. All right.
3: Yes.
0: All right. If you said Grey's, you're in the running.
2: Yep.
0: Felicia, what'd you put?
2: The Office.
0: Is there a lot of Office?
2: There's a few offices as well.
0: Okay. All right. So if you guessed either Grey's Anatomy or The Office, you matched the ladies here. You're in the running. No matter who matches first, you are now going to be qualified for that wonderful pick a ticket. All right. It is 8:33. Dose is on the way. Cindy, you're working on that, right?
3: Oh, yeah. It was a big weekend in sports with even celebrities celebrating both the Knicks' big win and World Cup soccer. Plus, we'll have the weekend box office results.
0: Cool. What's on TV tonight? Bad dad joke. That all comes your way. Right now, see what's happening in the world. Let's get headlines for this Monday, June 15th in the newsroom. There she is, Cindy Waitman. Good morning, Cindy.
3: Good morning. 12 people are dead after a plane carrying a group of skydivers went down yesterday in Missouri. It happened near the Butler Memorial Airport, roughly 60 miles south of Kansas City. There were no survivors. Early voting is underway for the June 23rd primary election in Putnam County. Election officials report 366 voters have cast their ballots in the first 2 days of early voting over the weekend. Early voters can cast ballots through next Sunday during select hours at the Board of Elections office on Old Route 6 in Carmel and the American Legion Hall on Cedar Street in Cold Spring. And 30 college students are doing their part to save the environment. The group of volunteers from Save the Earth from A to Z picked up over 1,600 pieces of trash and plastic from Downing Park in Newburgh as part of an effort to stop plastic pollution before it reaches the ocean. State Senator Rob Rollison from Poughkeepsie joined the group as it took part in a campaign through the Global Blue Carbon Ecosystem Protection Initiative of 2026. For stories like these and more, go to MidHudsonNews.com. I'm Cindy Waitman.
1: Ben Rice hit the go-ahead two-run homer, sparking a five-run ninth inning. The Yankees beat the Blue Jays 8-3 and have won 6 of 7. A.J. Ewing was a triple away from the cycle. The Mets whipped the Braves 8-1, taking 2 of 3 from Atlanta. The celebration of the Knicks title continues. The championship parade scheduled for Thursday. And the Carolina Hurricanes are the Stanley Cup champions, clinching last night with a 3-0 win over Las Vegas. I'm Matt McCoy.
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5: Roadwork setting up Pleasant Valley, 44. For Dutchess Turnpike. Also heavier McDonnell Heights to Garmo Road. Westbound arterial slow into the Route 9 ramps, which has roadwork. And Mid-Hudson Bridge, it's dropping speed right across Poughkeepsie bound. Route 9, heavier Marist College, also around Spackenkill Road. You're filling in through Wappingers Falls, 90 northbound Old Hopewell. Lightening up a little bit, 9W at Fostertown Road for the moment. Kelly Quinn.
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2: Good morning, everyone. Today is Monday, June 15th, and we thought we would celebrate by throwing the newest, cleanest, and coolest party for your National Foam Party Day. 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Foam, anyone?
3: I've seen these happen.
4: Yeah, have you?
3: Yeah. I watched Below Deck, which is like something, Bravo show.
4: Yeah.
3: And they did a foam party on the...
4: Well, I was going to say, now, where is that out of? Is that like down in South Florida, Miami, the Below Deck?
3: Yeah, it's usually overseas.
4: Overseas. Yeah, like I know like when I worked in South Florida, that was a big thing like back in the late 90s and early 2000s. Phone parties and stuff, like at clubs and all that stuff. I don't know. I mean, do they do that with like birthday parties? Is that something that happens that...
3: Not that I've seen.
4: I don't know. I don't know if I'm down with
2: this. No, I've never been invited.
4: No foam party for you. Okay, so. All right.
2: All right, there's lots to get to. The Knicks beat the Spurs Saturday night to win the NBA championship. It happened in San Antonio, but that didn't dampen the mood in New York City. Fans flooded the streets and, well, started destroying stuff. Fires were set and vehicles were destroyed, including 5 school buses that were hired to transport World Cup fans from MetLife Stadium. At least 10 cops were injured. Dozens of people were arrested. There were huge fights. A teenager was shot, and there were 4 slashings or stabbings. Other than that, it was a peaceful celebration.
3: Oh, my gosh.
4: Yeah, right.
2: Luckily, Timothy Chalamet didn't get caught up in the chaos because he was busy celebrating in the Knicks locker room in San Antonio like a real fan.
4: Yeah, right.
2: Meanwhile, the ticker tape parade is set for this Thursday. The team will make their way through the Canyon of Heroes in Lower Manhattan in front of an anticipated tens of thousands of fans. It ends with New York City Mayor Zoran Mamdani leading a ceremony at City Hall and the team being given the keys to the city.
3: Wow.
4: That's going to be cool. I'll be watching from the comfort of my...
2: Move over Lady Gaga, Justin Timberlake, and Ed Sheeran because in San Diego on Friday night, Rod Stewart joined the list of stars, canceling a show with less than an hour before start time. His people said he was suffering from, quote, an acute upper respiratory infection that has resulted in laryngitis, but that didn't stop him from flying across the country and attending Saturday's World Cup game between Scotland and Haiti on Saturday. He even had the stones to post a video of himself and 2 of his sons on the way to the game on a private jet. And he appeared to be healthy and in a fantastic mood and bragged that this is his 7th World Cup. He was also in good spirits during the game and was even seen having a few beverages. Scotland won the game 1-0. Not surprisingly, Rod's catching some heat online. Rod is British, but his father was Scottish, so he's always been a big supporter of the team.
4: That's the thing. We've talked about this before. Like, remember that one, I'd say famous recent one, was the Justin Timberlake one?
3: Yeah, it was like people were there.
4: They were there already. Like, they made plans to get out there. They probably got hotel rooms, all that stuff.
3: Yeah.
4: That's the stuff that kind of makes you a little crazy because...
3: So, maybe after all this, this will be Rod Stewart's final farewell tour.
4: Yeah, really. Yeah, seriously.
2: Yeah, that's enough. Enough's enough. At the box office, Disclosure Day, the sci-fi adventure from Steven Spielberg opened to #1 at the domestic box office with $44 million. Critics' reviews are solid, 81% on Rotten Tomatoes, while audience scores are mixed, so it's unclear how ticket sales for Disclosure Day will hold in the coming weeks. Last weekend's newcomers, Scary Movie and Masters of

0: the universe, each suffered a brutal 70% decline in their second week. Might want to wait to stream those.
1: Yeah, I think so.
2: Maybe.
0: Oh, my husband really wants to go to Masters of the Universe.
1: Because he's an 80s kid like me. He played with the toys. Oh, did I say
0: yes,
1: that?
0: Yes! Is this on? So did I. On TV today and tonight, the World Cup games continue on Telemundo, Fox, and Peacock. Spain versus Cape Verde at noon. Belgium versus Egypt at 3 p.m. Saudi Arabia versus Uruguay at 6 p.m. And Iran versus New Zealand at 9 p.m. There's American Ninja Warrior at 9 p.m. on NBC and the third season premiere of the McBee Dynasty at 9:15 on Bravo.
2: And Cindy, we're eating healthy for the 6:30 Hot Topic. Yesterday was National Cucumber Day, so we got to know, what is your go-to veggie on a veggie tray?
0: Oh, on the veggie tray? Mm-hmm. Wow, I can't even pick between celery and carrots. I just love the dip. But roasted veggie, it's Brussels sprouts. My husband, he makes those so good.
1: I know. I got to tell you, we've been on the Brussels sprouts kick in our house. What are you making that face for?
2: Gross.
1: Yeah. Yeah, but no. But I know what you're talking about. You're talking about like the tray where, yeah, like Cindy said, the dip there. But I, you know who got me hooked on was Rob Vanderbeck. He grills those bad boys and he never makes them the same because it depends how much he's had to drink, how they come out, you know? Cool. So, but they're delicious.
2: Yeah. Shh, don't tell him. I've never eaten them when he brings them.
1: Okay.
2: But you can let us know what you're choosing on the veggie tray by going to Q92 on Facebook, Q92 HBN, and Cindy's to Talk Back Mike on your free iHeartRadio app. And Cindy, what are today's words of wisdom?
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1: 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It's 8:52.
2: It's 65, getting to a high near 74 today.
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1: 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All right. Coming up after 9 o'clock, I think scheduled here, Big Ange, right?
2: Yeah. 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
1: 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That's, you know, how we do with Big Ange. So hang for all that. 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

0: 2. Well, she was on hand for the start of the U.S. World Cup match.
1: Yes, she was.
0: On this past weekend. Katy Perry was there, right? Yep. We're going to talk more World Cup in 2 songs with our friend Big Ange coming up on Q92.

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1: 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We're sitting at 66, getting to a high near 74 today.
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2: Oh, yeah, baby.
0: FamousFoodEvents.com. Ange, Taco Fest was a blast. The summer of Famous Food Events continues as we're rolling along here. What's the next big one, my brother?
2: The real big one coming up, you know, the biggest thing going across the country, other than the New York Knicks, is World Cup Soccer. We are going to be at the MJN June 27th, and we have a ton of games that day, a ton of fun, interaction, world-class food, soccer games, scrimmages. We're going to have some scrimmaging, soccer scrimmages. A lot to do at the MJN. We're planning a big day. We're excited for it.
0: So if I'm, let me get this in my head, and as you're talking, and we've seen this, if you know, many of our listeners, you either seen it on TV, Felicia, or you've actually gone to, whenever they've had, like, say, the Super Bowl, or they have the World Series, they have, like, these little villages, these little, like, where you could do interactive stuff.
1: Yeah.
0: Is that where you're kind of, like, building, like, a little soccer village?
2: Yeah, So based on the games that are being played that day, there's a lot of Latin teams playing, a lot of teams from Europe. We have their themed foods for that day, and we don't have TVs. We have 16x9 themed TV walls. It's going to be probably the most action-packed World Cup soccer party in the Hudson Valley. We're expecting thousands, and it's going to be a great event.
0: MJN Center, Saturday, June 27th, correct?
2: Yes, June 27th.
0: There you go. If you go to famousfoodevents.com, you can get ticket information about it. Again, if you're a big, big, big soccer fan. More importantly, I have a lot of my son's friends, nine-year-old, that are into big-time soccer.
2: Oh.
0: And they're very much invested in what's going on with this. So this is a family atmosphere, Ange, correct?
2: 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You know what I mean? Come support.
0: 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So that's happening there. And what's on the horizon? Any other things you want to check?
2: Yeah, so just to add to that, we're teaming up with this great event in New York City called Fanatics Fest. It's basically like an ultimate sports fan event taking place in July. Fanatics Fest is basically legendary athletes, exclusive and everything. We're going to give away tickets to that event with the World Cup soccer tickets.
3: Whoa.
0: Oh, wow. Oh, wow. Okay, yeah. Okay.
2: So we're doubling up the pleasure, baby.
0: I heard about that. So in other words, if you go to the World Cup event on June 27th, you could leave there with Fanatics Fest tickets the following month in New York City at the Javits Center.
1: How cool is that?
0: That's awesome, Big Ange.
2: That's just one day. You could go 4 days. You could stay in the city and get Fanatics out of your mind and stay 4 days if you want to.
0: Well, Ange, we know MJN Center is a special place for you and for Famous Food Events. It hosts many, many of the big productions you pull off. And you like to shout out some things they're doing for the community, which I think...
2: Yeah, well, first of all, Zidane and Rebecca, you know, and Franco, and all the crew down there. They do a phenomenal job, and you know what? We should give back to them because, you know, that's, you know, a group that goes above and beyond. Let's do our part. So there's a race going on this Saturday. It's Chasing Daylight. It's this Saturday, June 20th. You can check in at 5 o'clock. It's going to be one big race and a party afterwards at the MGN, I heard also. But, yeah, shotgun starts 7:15. 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It's going to benefit these guys, the Anderson Center, the Mid-Hudson Civic Center, the Hudson Valley Hospice, Mental Health America of Dutchess County, Vet to Vet, and Miles of Hope Family Services, and one of them is going to win a $5,000 in funding, and we definitely need it, and we're going to back them up, we're going to run with them, and then there's a big old party at the MJN afterwards. Food, fun, photo booth, party, music, yeah, absolutely.
0: I love it. If you're just tuning in, we've got Big In! 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If you check it out, of course, to recap the World Soccer Championship party happening at MJN on Saturday, June 27th. And then you've got where you have a chance to win the Fanatics Fest the following month happening down in the city at Javits. And, of course, not before this coming Saturday, the 20th, is the Chasing Daylight 5K to benefit local organizations here in the Hudson Valley and the amazing work they do. It's an amazing way to give back, Big Ange. We, you know, thank you for supporting that, man. That's amazing.
2: Yeah, absolutely. So, yeah, we'll always back at the ending, and we love doing Wing Fest, the Pizza Fest, the Pickle Fest, you know, and that's not what we're trying to plug. We're plugging this race this Saturday. Get your booties out, run it, walk it, bring some cannolis if you want to eat them while you're walking. That's fine, too. Okay, do it all.
0: All right, Ange. Well, listen, you know we love you, and we'll see you soon. We'll be talking more and more, and be listening. We're putting plans together literally today for ticket giveaways for the World Cup Championship party and other things that we're working on with Big Ange, you know, behind the scenes. So we'll be bringing that information to you tomorrow. Yeah, we'll do all that. All right, Big Ange.
2: It's going to be a great weekend. Make your butts up to the bridge. Start running it. You know, support some great causes, and so much love from me to you guys, too, as well. I heart of the Hudson Valley. God bless you guys.
0: You too, Ange. Big lug. I love him. He's great at 922.
1: It's 66 out there. You can do a high near 74.
0: Chamber of Commerce Day today.
1: Yes,
0: beautiful.
1: It is beautiful.
0: All right. Everyone who won last week on the show with Felicia and me, she has the shaker. Shake it like a salt shaker. Somewhere the Yin Yang twins are going, roll like an 18 wheeler. Anyhow, we're going to pick a name. Do you want to do it now?
1: We can. Give me
0: one. Do you have time to do it now? All right. Why don't we just do it? I mean, I don't want to wait. Let's just do it.
1: You don't want to wait. You never want to wait.
0: I don't want to wait. Someone get Paula Cole.
3: For this life to be over.
0: Okay.
1: That is why we do
0: this. While you're doing that, I'm going to make it official. Hang on. Let me, that's really if we want people to call in. I'll just keep this music.
1: Okay.
0: So let me recap for everybody. So while Felicia's swirling the names, every week we do a fresh Tumblr full of names of people who won with us, okay? Like if you won the match game today, you're going in for the drawing.
1: $175 Ulster Savings Bank.
0: Yeah, $175 MasterCard to celebrate 175 years. And are you got a bunch of names in there? I don't know.
1: Swirling,
0: we had a lot of people winning. You gonna do that one? Okay.
1: Yeah, take that one.
0: Jerry Carroll.
1: Oh, Jerry.
0: Jerry, one of our loyal listeners. Jerry, you've got a $175 MasterCard from Ulster Savings Bank. Now, they've opened their doors. 1851 was the year, okay? So, they have online at Q92HV.com your chance to enter to win
1: $1,851.
0: How sweet would that be to win that cash? And that's open to everybody. You just sign up and someone's going to win that grand prize, all right? We'll take a break. We've got the dose on the way. Of course, everyone, the Knicks championship.
1: Yes.
0: Why they have to, like, practically burn the city down, we'll find out. I don't know.
1: Well, and people may be burning down other things. If people keep canceling concerts.
0: Oh, yeah.
1: A few hours beforehand.
0: Ooh, yeah. Another artist.
1: This may be his really farewell tour.
0: Ticking off his fans, all right? And what's on TV. That's all kind of. It's Q92. And while you're there signing up for the cash, by the way, for USB, also Savings Bank,
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1: Hello, Chris. Is it Scott?
0: Hey, Scott.
1: I wanted to make sure you remember it's your mother's birthday today.
0: Oh, he remembered. Of course it is.
2: I said it online. I
0: wished her a happy birthday. That's right. And I generally talked to her on the way home on, you know, Mondays. And so, yeah, I'll hit her up and say happy birthday. You remembered.
1: Of course I do. Because you know what day is today for me.
0: What?
1: My birthday.
2: Oh my gosh. Happy birthday, Scott.
0: Loyal fan, it's your birthday, Scott. Happy birthday. And so I think I must have mentioned to you at some point or another that it's my mom's birthday. We went, Scott, just so you know, we went Saturday down to Passaic, New Jersey, where they live, and we went to a nice dinner. And it was a birthday slash Father's Day combo event. And I say event, but it was just us going to
2: dinner. So you're saying, Scott, I'm going to take you out to dinner.
0: Take it easy, Scott.
2: I like how you're telling him about your plans you had with your mom, Scott, but it's also Scott's birthday.
0: Scott, we got to play lottery with Scott and his wife because he wins all the time with us.
1: You know? I try.
0: I know. Do we have something extra we can give Scott?
2: Scott, I'll figure out something for you.
0: We're going to figure out. You know what, Scott? Because it's your birthday and because we can do this, we're going to give you a little something to celebrate. All right, buddy?
1: Oh, I love it. Thank you.
0: All right, my man. Thank you for remembering my mom's birthday. All seriousness, I appreciate that. And again, you enjoy your birthday, okay?
1: You too. Thank you.
0: All right, pal.
1: Bye-bye.
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5: Good morning, everyone. 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Foam, anyone?
2: I've seen these happen.
0: Have you?
2: Yeah. I watched Below Deck, which is like something, Bravo show.
0: Yeah.
2: And they did a foam party on the...
0: But, well, I was going to say, now, where is that out of? Is that like down in South Florida, in Miami, the Below Deck?
2: Below Deck? Yeah, it's usually overseas.
0: Overseas. Yeah, like I know, like when I worked in South Florida, that was a big thing, like back in the late 90s and early 2000s. Foam parties and stuff, like at clubs and all that stuff. I don't know. I mean, do they do that with like birthday parties? Is that something that happens that.
2: Not that I've seen.
0: I don't know. I don't know if I'm down with
5: this. No, I've never been invited.
0: No foam party for you. Okay, so. All right.
5: There's lots to get to. The Knicks beat the Spurs Saturday night to win the NBA championship. It happened in San Antonio, but that didn't dampen the mood in New York City. Fans flooded the streets and, well, started destroying stuff. Fires were set and vehicles were destroyed, including 5 school buses that were hired to transport World Cup fans from MetLife Stadium. At least 10 cops were injured. Dozens of people were arrested. There were huge fights. A teenager was shot, and there were 4 slashings or stabbings. Other than that, it was a peaceful celebration.
2: Oh, my gosh.
0: Yeah, right. Oh,
5: luckily, Timothée Chalamet didn't get caught up in the chaos because he was busy celebrating in the Knicks locker room in San Antonio like a real fan.
0: Yeah, right.
5: Meanwhile, the ticker tape parade is set for this Thursday. The team will make their way through the Canyon of Heroes in Lower Manhattan in front of an anticipated tens of thousands of fans. It ends with New York City Mayor Zoran Mamdani leading a ceremony at City Hall and the team being given the keys to the city.
2: Wow.
0: That's going to be cool. I'll be watching from the comfort of my...
5: Move over, Lady Gaga, Justin Timberlake, and Ed Sheeran, because in San Diego on Friday night, Rod Stewart joined the list of stars, canceling a show with less than an hour before start time. His people said he was suffering from, quote, an acute upper respiratory infection that has resulted in laryngitis, but that didn't stop him from flying across the country and attending Saturday's World Cup game between Scotland and Haiti on Saturday. He even had the stones to post a video of himself and 2 of his sons on the way to the game on a private jet. And he appeared to be healthy and in a fantastic mood and bragged that this is his 7th World Cup. He was also in good spirits during the game and was even seen having a few beverages. Scotland won the game 1-0. Not surprisingly, Rod's catching some heat online. Rod is British, but his father was Scottish, so he's always been a big supporter of the team.
0: That's the thing. We've talked about this before. Like, remember that one, I'd say famous recent one, was the Justin Timberlake one?
2: Yeah, it was like people were there.
0: They were there already. Like, they made plans to get out there. They probably got hotel rooms, a lot of stuff. Yeah. That's the stuff that kind of makes you a little crazy because...
2: So, maybe after all this will be Rod Stewart's final farewell tour.
0: Yeah, really. Yeah, seriously.
5: Yeah, that's enough. Enough's enough. At the box office, Disclosure Day, the sci-fi adventure from Steven Spielberg opened to number one at the domestic box office with $44 million. Critics' reviews are solid, 81% on Rotten Tomatoes, while audience scores are mixed, so it's unclear how ticket sales for Disclosure Day will hold in the coming weeks. Last weekend's newcomers, Scary Movie and Masters of the Universe, each suffered a brutal 70% decline in their second week. Might want to wait to stream those.
0: Yeah, I think so.
2: Maybe.
5: Oh, my husband really wants to go to Masters of the Universe.
0: Because he's an 80s kid like me. He played with the toys. Oh, did I say
5: that? Yes, he did. So did I. On TV.

0: Life isn't about finding yourself. Life is about creating yourself. Have a great day, everyone, and remember to be kind.
1: We will, Cindy. Thank you. 946.
2: It's 66, getting to a high of about 74 today.
1: All right. There we go. That's going to do it. I got to get something for my mom for her birthday.
2: No, we
1: celebrated. We're good. Happy birthday, everybody who's celebrating. Mm-hmm. You have friends of yours there, right?
2: Yeah, my cousin's celebrating her birthday today, too.
1: Your cousin celebrating. Yep. Now, is this your cousin, or this is a friend cousin?
2: You know everyone's my cousin.
1: I know that. All right. We want to say thank you to all of Felicia's cousins who sponsor the show, like Michael's Appliance Center, DS Home Services, The Curry Estate, Dr. Silverman and New Beginnings Plastic and Reconstructive Surgery, TEG Federal Credit Union, Great Movies, LowerPrices.com Interview Lounge,
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2: 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Thanks for listening. We hope something good happens to you today.
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0: Feeling good with Q92. Halfway through the month of June already. Juneteenth coming up on Friday. Father's Day this weekend. The year's flying by. Here's Louis Capaldi.
1: I'm going on during this time. I fear there's no one to save me. This all or nothing really got away. You're driving me crazy.

Q92, playing the 80s to now. My daughter is starting to think about getting a summer job, which I am down for, but we definitely, it's almost like a rite of passage. You have to go through some pretty crummy

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Q92. Already past 11 o'clock on your Monday morning. I hope it feels like at least your Monday's flying right on by. If you're a fan of Toto, they tour massive every summer. And I know they got a big one going on July, August, even part of September, too. Maybe try to catch a show. Africa is on as your workday continues.

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1: While she is about to star in her first film, I do hear she's working on the soundtrack too. So there's that. Here's Adele and Set Fire to the Rain. I let it fall.

was your man. Q92, the Hudson Valley's 80s to now. You hear this song, you can picture the scene in the movie Flashdance. She's coming home from work. She's exhausted. It's time to work out. Off comes the bra, the off-the-shoulder sweater, the leg warmers, the spinning and running in place. 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It's exhausting. But you know the scene I'm talking about, right? Michael Cimbello and Maniac.

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1: Team USA opened the World Cup with a 4-1 win over Paraguay on Friday night. The U.S.'s four goals marked the most they've ever scored in a World Cup match.
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today's variety of the 80s to now. Q92, welcome into your Monday afternoon. 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

0: 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Music that makes the workday better. Thanks for enjoying the variety. Michael Jackson, One Republic. More coming up. Right now, it's Alex Warren.
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92. EJ, off the success of this song and K-pop Demon Hunters, now has a serial as well as part of the FIFA anthem. Pretty cool. Huntrix and Golden, just after 1 o'clock on your Monday afternoon.

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3: The World Cup is in full swing, and the U.S. is set to resume group stage action on Friday. 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
5: 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It's Pizza Boy Mikey from Q92 presenting OLW. 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
1: I'm Jeff Stevens. Well, lots of people are taking weight loss drugs, but are you keeping it a secret? Apparently, a lot of people are, even possibly from their significant other. I'll tell you more coming up in less than 8 minutes.

0: 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Monday afternoon with Jeff Stevens, and Andrew's feeling pretty good after winning $2,500.
1: Really? Man, that's awesome.
0: Congratulations. $2,500. 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It's the America 250 contest, and we're going to play again coming up at 5 o'clock.

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Wake up with Marino in the morning on Q92. Monday afternoon with Jeff Stevens. All right, let me know on the Talkback mic on the iHeartRadio app. Lots of fun summer foods, but a lot of people eat pasta. 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

0: The Hudson Valley's 80s to now, Q92, a little bit after 4 o'clock on this Monday, June 15th, and Amy has got $2,500 in the America 250 contest. Where would you like to go for the 4th of July?
1: If I could go anywhere in America to celebrate the 4th of July, it would be Washington, D.C.
0: Yeah, a lot of people are certainly saying that as our country celebrates its 250th birthday. We'll play again coming up at 5 o'clock.

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I'm Jeff Stevens. Just about time for our good news story. This is about a World War II veteran getting a hero's welcome. That's next after Teddy Swims.

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1: I'm Jeff Stevens. 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
1: I'm Jeff Stevens. All right, are you a plant lover? Do you love plants? Do you have a few plants? Do you have a lot of plants? How much we spend on plants every year, I'll tell you after Prince, Little Red Corvette.

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1: It's been a day of draws so far at the World Cup. Belgium and Egypt finished 1-1 in Seattle. This comes after the shock of the tournament so far. Earlier in the afternoon in Atlanta, as one of the pre-tournament favorites, Spain was held scoreless by Cape Verde as the teams played to a draw.
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Q92, just after 6 here on this Monday evening. I'm Jeff Stevens. How you can have your 4 minutes of fame, I'll tell you coming up in about 8 minutes, which is 4 times 2.

Q92. One of the stars of this year's 2026 iHeartRadio Music Festival, along with the Goo Goo Dolls and Weezer and BTS. We're talking about Benson Boone. 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
1: I'm Jeff Stevens. Interesting study about the latest body part affected by Ozempic. I'll tell you what it is after Bruno.

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4: It's been a day of draws so far at the World Cup. Belgium and Egypt finish 1-1 in Seattle. This comes after the shock of the tournament so far. Earlier in the afternoon in Atlanta, as one of the pre-tournament favorites, Spain was held scoreless by Cape Verde as the teams played to a draw.
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hard to get back in the swing of things on Monday after a great weekend, huh? After a trip to the lake or a picnic or time with your friends or too much sun, it's hard. Well, I'm glad you're here on this Monday night. If you had a tough day today, we can't make it any better, but we can play songs of hope and inspiration to make your night flow smoothly.